0: Just the precious name of Jesus.
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0: Is worthy of our praise.
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0: Let us bow our knees before him.
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0: Our hands to heaven raise.
1: When he comes in clouds of glory.
0: When he comes in clouds of glory.
1: With him we'll ever reign.
0: With him we'll ever reign.
1: We'll lift our happy

song of love I'm singing you'll remember. You won't forget the rhythm of the three. The music's sure to stick there in your memory.

There's a limit to the time we have for singing. It's almost like we're singing in the round.